This is Shane, and here's your damn weather. It's 8 p.m., folks, and the current temperature in Holt, Michigan is sitting pretty at 66 degrees. You got a north-northeast wind blowing at around 5 miles per hour, and let me tell you, it feels cooler with that wind chill bullshit. Tonight, you can expect some areas of fog creeping in after 2 a.m., so I hope you enjoy that spooky shit. Low is going to dip down to about 47 degrees, perfect for snuggling up and hoping you don't step on a damn Lego. Now let's talk about Monday, all right? You better brace yourselves. Expect more fog before 11 a.m. But don't worry, it's mostly going to be sunny with a high of 72 degrees. Wind is just a light breeze at 2 to 6 miles per hour, like a damn whisper in your ear. Come Monday night, we'll drop to a low of 49 degrees with a gentle north-northeast wind just messing around 0 to 3 miles per hour. Looking ahead to Tuesday, folks, it's going to be beautiful with mostly sunny skies and a high near 74 degrees. Just a tad of a southwest wind at 0 to 6 miles per hour, because apparently the wind can't make up its damn mind. Then, Tuesday night rolls in with partly cloudy skies and a low of 56 degrees. And just when you think it's all good, Wednesday's throwing in a slight chance of rain showers after 2 p.m. Great! A high around 73 degrees to look forward to, so you might want to pack an umbrella along with your sanity. So buckle up, folks. That's the weather, and now go kick your own ass doing something fun before you end up stuck inside like a damn hermit.

0: Ladies and gentlemen of the class of 98, people often ask me if I have any advice to offer. And when they do, I tell them this.
1: If you're unsure about what you're going to do with your life, try to remember some of the most interesting people didn't know what they were going to do at age 22 or even at 40. And nearly all of them are unemployed drug addicts forced to live on cat food. Also understand that friends will come and go. This is because of your irritating personality. Nobody likes you. So if the only thing getting you through the day is the misconception that people like you, end it now. Learn how to smoke Winnie Blues. If you're underaged, get an older

it's a whole. Maybe you'll marry, maybe you won't. Maybe you'll have children, maybe you won't. If you do have children, lock them under the stairs. Do one thing each day that scares you. Sing, dance, jump in front of a car. Do not trust anyone who tries to update Shakespeare for the kids. And if you see Quentin Tarver in the street, punch him in the face for me.

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drugs on a teacher, join a cult, spike drinks, don't flush public toilets. 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
1: And trust me on the Winnie Blues.

0: So to introduce our next small topic, we have a very interesting song for you.
1: Yeah, this is actually well done, too. So we're going to go ahead and take Team Talk off the air. So they are going to have to obviously listen to the stream to hear what we're about to play. But this leads us into our next topic about airline safety type announcements. Phoenix Fire FM.

0: Okay, so this one's important for all you smokers out there. It's never allowed here, so don't you forget. Federal law prohibits tampering, destroying, disabling smoke detectors, so don't touch that cigarette. Don't you do it.
1: All right, it's time for final cabin check. Make sure all carry-on bags are stowed away, tray tables and seats are in their upright and locked positions, and all electronic devices are completely shut off.
2: For additional safety information, check out the safety cards located in the seat pocket in front of you. Please read and review before we take off. FAA regulations require that all guests comply with the lighted information signs, posted placards, and instruction of the in-flight team.
1: If you have any questions,

0: I've never heard of that airline before. Virgin America. Never heard of them before. But apparently that's a, what, video, hun?
1: Yeah, that's actually a video on YouTube.
0: So
1: you can see, because they're actually dancing when they're doing that.
0: That's probably something they show on their, some of their flights, maybe?
1: I have no idea.
0: But that, you gotta admit, that's kind of neat. I mean, let's face it. Okay, I haven't flown in years. It's been years.
1: Oh, I've flown a lot, and let me tell you, those safety things, it gets rather boring hearing the same thing.
0: Well, Greyhound.
1: Over and over. And they all sound like they're falling asleep when they're telling you. Yeah, even the French side, when they, you know, you're on a flight that's English-French. It's like, oh.
0: Yeah, I don't even listen to the Greyhound ones half the time. Because, I mean, you hear it so many times. They're like, make sure you've got your devices off so you can hear us. Fuck that. I've heard it so many times, I could almost recite it in my sleep.
1: Now, unless you get a cool driver.
0: Oh, yeah.
1: And then, you know, a cool driver like with Greyhound. They make it entertaining. Or unless you fly Southwest. If you've flown Southwest, then you've heard how they do theirs. If not, well, we have... We have some for you.
0: We'll start with this one because everyone probably knows this one. Everybody's probably heard it. I mean, it went pretty viral.
1: Oh, this is his actual name, the one that you're about to hear, and you'll probably recognize.

0: His name is David. I can't remember his last name, but his name is David. So here we go.
1: Good evening, folks. Welcome aboard Southwest Airlines Flight 372, service to Oklahoma City. Those of you that have flown us before know that we do things a little bit differently here on Southwest. Some of us tell jokes, some of us sing, some of us just stand there and look beautiful. I, unfortunately, can do none of those. So here's the one thing that I do know how to do. We're going to shake things up a little bit. I need a little audience participation. Otherwise, this is not going to go over well at all. So here's what I need, especially you guys in the front, because you know what's coming. All right, I need a beat. All right. All I need you to do is thump and clap, and I'm going to do the rest, because I've had five flights today, and I just cannot do the regular boring announcement again. Otherwise, I'm going to put myself to sleep. So you guys with me? All right. So give me a stomp, clap, stomp, clap. Come on, stomp, clap, stomp. Claps, they don't beat there. There you go. Keep that going. This is Flight 372 on SWA. The flight attendants on board serving you today. Teresa in the middle, David in the back. My name is David, and I'm here to tell you that. Shortly after takeoff, first things first, there's soft drinks and coffee to quench your thirst. But if you want another kind of drink, then just holler. Alcoholic beverages will be $4. If a Monster energy drink is your plan, that'll be $3, and you get the whole can. We won't take your cash, you gotta pay with plastic. If you have a coupon, then that's fantastic. We know you're ready to get to new places. Open up the vents, put away your suitcases. Carry on items, go under the seat, and

0: We're gonna reseat you before we leave. Our advice is put away your electronic devices. Fasten your seatbelt, then put your trays up. Press the button to make the seat back raise up. Sit back, relax, have a good time. It's almost time to go, so I'm done with the rhyme. Thank you for the fact that I wasn't ignored. This is Southwest Airlines. Welcome aboard. Thank you very much for my beat. I appreciate that. You will not get that on United Airlines, I guarantee.
1: Oh, I mean, that is cute. You know, something like that, you know, if someone started doing something like that, I'd be like, oh, man, that's kind of cool. Brandon writing in, he actually, I don't know if this, I don't know how true this is or not, because I just don't know. But he wrote in during the song.
2: Virgins.
1: Yeah, during Virgin America, whatever it's called. He says, it's funny about electronic devices. There's been no study done to find if they interfere with takeoff and landing.
2: Actually, that has been mentioned a lot of times before, which is why I think now they just tell you to put it in airplane mode. You don't have to turn them off and whatnot. Except for some airlines, they still tell you to turn them off completely.
1: Who does?
2: Some airlines. Yeah, it's not adjusting.
1: I'll go do it. I'll check it when the show's done. We're just going to have to somehow ignore it, yep. I guess. Yeah, we've got another one from him, and people may not have heard this one.
2: What did he say?
1: He actually writes in, he says, wow, that should be in iTunes as a song for purchase. He's good.
2: Yeah, like I said, his name is David.
1: I just can't remember
2: his last name, because he did a few more for Southwest, and he has his own Facebook and stuff like that.
1: I don't remember.
2: Yeah, I think it's that one.
1: All right, let's hope it's this one, because I don't remember. Some of the names kind of throw me. All right, so let's.
2: Hopefully, this is the other David one.
1: Yeah, if it's not, it's,
2: sorry.
1: Yeah, if it's not, we're sorry, but we've still got a couple others here. So here we go.
3: So, Greg, I'll tell you what. I'm going to teach you how to think on your feet. I was watching Johnny Carson last night. And there's a lot we can learn from him. Anyway, what is Southwest Airlines doing in kind of a poor economy to make a little extra money?
4: Yeah, okay.
5: Well, as you know, Southwest just bought another airline called AirTran. Well, now the bills are coming due, and we're trying to figure ways to increase revenue. If you'd like a flu shot during the flight... The cost is only $10. We got the stuff from Walgreens. We got the gloves. We came to play. And because we're a Las Vegas flight crew, if you'd like to get married to the person next to you, the cost is only $29.95. It's a valid Las Vegas wedding. It lasts for 24 hours with an automatic annulment at the end.
3: Not bad for a short day.
6: That's good.
3: All right. We also have a new award. It's kind of like the best flight attendant of the month.
4: Yeah, that's true. Yeah.
5: Thanks for reminding me. Yeah, we just got notification from our base in Las Vegas that Brooke, our flight attendant in the center there, just won the prestigious customer service award for being the best flight attendant out of 1,389. Let's give her a hand. Wow. We are so proud, happy, and excited to be flying with you, Brooke. You are absolutely amazing. She has that inherent ability to make you feel important when she gives you does her service. She's amazing. You'll see. Unfortunately, both Clarence and myself, we won no awards whatsoever. You can imagine the kind of service you're going to get from us. And me being from Providence, if you want a drink, get it yourself.
3: No, Frank, you were not supposed to say that. But it's just being trained, I think they understand. All right, we're going to explain the claim as best we can. Now, it's a brand new year, all right? And everyone needs to have their New Year's resolution by the end of the flight. Okay, let me know on the way out. I got a photographic memory. Okay, this is an airplane. It's 700 series. This is a seatbelt. To fasten, place the flat end into the buckle. To release, lift up on the buckle where your seatbelt tied it low across your lips. I'm in hips. If you don't like humor, we have exits. Two in the front, two in the middle, two in the back sides of her headlights on the floor. This is a safe information card coloring book. Sorry, I've been colored by the kids on the last flight. Just look at the pictures, read the words. Let's see what it's in the fine print stuff. And now, my favorite, the front yellow light vest looks like a toilet seat, but it's not. Leave it there unless we ask you to take it out. Then take it out. Put it over your head. You look good. Brooke looks the best. When you get outside the aircraft, fasten it the way. Pull down the red tab and or pull the tube. Come on. Frank's coming by now to show you his armpit. This is a non-smoking flight, including lavatory. If you want to smoke, step out of the wing or to watch two movies, Gone with the Wind and Blown Away. If you can light it, you can smoke it. Federal aviation regulations require passengers to fly the flight passenger information signs, post a placard, crew member instructions, ready seat belts, and smoking. All that means is we're the boss of the plane. I love being the boss at work because I can't be at home.
7: This is your home, isn't it?
8: I don't have a home. I live in the air.
3: Frank, you live in the air?
8: Yeah.
3: It's going to get better. You're going to get more time off as you go.
8: I'm dust.
3: Yeah. What do you think? Do you think Frank looks like Ernest Borgnine or Don Rickles?
7: Don Rickles.
3: Now, many of you know that I'm Clarence Lovett, Lyle Lovett's brother from a different mother. Yeah, so that's true. Okay, now, in a real emergency, folks, four oxygen masks will fall from the compartment of a ma'am. Don't be afraid.
7: Okay,
3: we'll let go over.
7: Okay.
3: Pull down the mask until the plastic tubing is fully extended. Place the mask over your mouth and nose and breathe. Normally. The mask will be secured with the elastic strap. Although the plastic bag may not inflate, oxygen will be flowing. If you're traveling today with a small child, put your mask on first. If you have more than one child, decide which one has the most potential. As a former radio announcer, Frank McCullough is going to take over. Thank you very much for flying Southwest. Do it all year long. Thank you very much. There he goes. Yeah, he deserves it. That's my supervisor, Clarence. By the way, Clarence has a CD of exciting flight attendant announcements and holiday songs for passengers going to Chicago. If you'd like one, they're only $9.95 each or two for $30. See that for the flight. We're having an after party. Oh, by the way, listen carefully. I'm not really a flight attendant. I'm the undercover boss. I own this airplane. I'm in disguise right now. I had a lifestyle lift last week. I'm really 35 years old. Just don't say.
1: All righty. That wasn't what I wanted, but we would have gotten to it anyway. Brandon says that guy that was doing most of the announcements sounds a little bit like Ben Stein. Moonwar says... Let's see here. You fuck.
2: That's not what he said.
1: No. I was trying to read the thing and it said top of file. And I'm like, wait, what? He says, I swear I've had this gentleman while flying once. He was making fun of the credit card offers that airlines provide, saying how he's required by the airline to read this
2: propaganda
1: propaganda to us and things. So we did that one. I wonder if I may not have grabbed it. I could have sworn I did.
2: What's your come fly with me?
1: That one?
2: Yeah.
1: All right, we'll do that one.
2: All right, so our next Southwest, we don't know if it's David. Because I knew, I sent Jerry another rap that David did. We just don't know which one it is now, or if Jerry even did it.
1: I could have sworn I did. Although, wait a minute. Now that I think about it, I wonder if that's the one I was trying to grab it and YouTube to MP3 converter was down and it told me to come back later and then obviously I forgot.
2: Well, while you're playing that one, I'll look at our
1: DMs.
2: Yeah.
1: Okay. All right. So here's another one from Southwest Airlines.
9: About that landing.
10: Woo!
9: I know. Not bad for his first day. On behalf of Southwest Airlines and especially its flight crew, we would love to welcome you to Maui. We're in Minneapolis. For your safety and the safety of those you might fall on, please remain seated with your seatbelts fastened. Seatback and tray table in full upright and locked position. And all those carry-on items right where they are. Until Captain Kirk and Boy Wonder bring us to a screeching halt at the gate, turn off the fasten seatbelt sign. At that time, please be careful when opening overhead bins, because you know, shift happens. And we really don't want to do the paperwork. You can use your cell phones now, but only to call your family and friends and tell them how much fun you just had. If you're making a love connection here, a Southwest love connection that is, simply deplane, check the TV monitors for flight and gate number. This is the termination of this flight and possibly this cruise, so do us a big favor, check around you, underneath your seats, your seat back pockets. 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I mean, joy. 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If y'all are home, go out, buckle up, be safe, be kind to one another. Don't run through the houses with scissors. Come back and see us again real soon. And by the way, for those of y'all that can tell time, we are about 10 minutes early.
10: Woo-hoo.
9: So the next time we're 2 or 3 hours late, we'll just call it even. Welcome to the
11: Hey. Yay. Hey. Hey, nice.
9: Hey, by the way, y'all, it's a really quick flight. We do have two very special guests on board. We have two first-time flyers. We have a set of 75-year-old twin gentlemen today.
1: For whatever reason, they cut it there. I don't know why. And I swear to God, this one almost sounds like that same lady.
2: It is the same lady.
1: Is it?
2: Yep. And then I did send him the other David Rapp one. So.
1: We'll just do it live on the air. In other words, I'll go grab it live on the air. All right. What the fuck? Wouldn't be the first time we did something like that on this show.
2: Yep. So after this one, who is that same lady you just heard? We can hopefully do the other David Rapp.
1: Yep.
9: I can pretend to have your attention for just a few moments. My ex-husband, my new boyfriend, and their divorced attorney are going to show you the safety features of the 737-800 series. It's been a long day for me. To properly fasten your seatbelt, slide the flat into the buckle. To release, lift up on the buckle. Position your seatbelt tight and low across your hips like my grandmother wears her support bra. If you can land, you want to take your toys and go home. There's 8 ways to get there. 2 forward exit doors, short wing window exits, 2 rear exit doors, signs overhead, disco lights, and the floor lead each exit. Everybody gets a door prize in the seat back pocket in front of you, along with 30 diapers, chewing gum wrappers, banana peels, and all the other gifts you leave for us. It's a safety information card. Take it out, check it out. You'll notice in a highly unlikely event that the captain lands a snare hot tub, everybody gets their very own teeny weeny yellow Southwest bikini. One size fits all. Take it out on the shoulder or so, place it over your head, wrap that strap around your waist, buckle it in front, and pull it tight. One size out, pull down on the red tab, inflate to manually inflate below the tube at your shoulder. The flight students are coming by, hoping that you'll tell them how good looking they are. They're going to make sure that your seatbacks and tray table are in their full, upright, next to the most uncomfortable position possible. And your carry-on items are crammed and shoved completely into the seat in front of you, leaving absolutely no room for your knees or feet. As you know, it's a no smoking, no whining, no complaining flight. It's a please and thank you, and you are such a good looking flight attendant flight. Smoking is never allowed on board of Southwest. If you're caught smoking in the lavatory, the fine for that is $2,000. And if you want to pay that for your airfare, you should have loaned somebody else. If we do make you that nervous the next hour and a half, you're more than welcome to step outside. We don't discriminate at Southwest. We have a special smoking section just for you. We'll even show you a movie tonight. We have Up in the Air. And the flight attendant serving you, her name is Wendy, and her motto is, if you can light it, you can smoke it. Come to law group is tampering with disabling or destroying any smoke detector or webcam in either of our laboratories. Federal aviation regulation for our passenger compliance, for light of passenger information signs and positive placards. Basically, just do what we say and nobody gets hurt. And although we never anticipate a loss in cabin pressure, if we did, we certainly wouldn't be at work tonight. But if needed, for oxygen masks drop the compartment overhead. Stop screaming, let go of your neighbor, pull under that plastic tubing as fully extended, place the mask over your nose and mouth and breathe normally. To activate the flow of oxygen, simply insert 75 cents for the first minute and 50 cents for each of the second. Although that plastic bag may not inflate, you are receiving lots and lots of gin. Lots of gin, that is. And if you're traveling with small children, we're sorry. If you're traveling with more than one child, pick out the one that you think might have the most earning potential down the road. And if you're traveling with somebody needing very special assistance, like your husband, bless his heart, or your wife, put on your mask first. That's it for the do's and don'ts of show and tell. Sit back and relax, or you can sit up and be tense. Either way, son, game to game, the clock's already ticking. Seriously, if there's anything at all that we can do to make your flight more enjoyable, please tell us just as soon as we land in Salt Lake City. And if there's anything you can do to make our flight more enjoyable, we'll tell you immediately. We're not shy in Southwest. That's what we call very cheap entertainment. Nobody had to pay extra, but you certainly don't get a refund. That's thanks to cheap in Southwest. Welcome aboard.
1: There you go. I forgot that one was actually that long. And it is actually 10 o'clock, so we're going to get right into this one.
2: Well, hold on. Munawar said the best thing he got out of that was lots and lots of gin. And here is the other David rap.
1: Yep, this is the other one. Same guy. The quality is a bit different, but hey, it's still good. Here you go.
10: To fasten the belt, slide the black part into release, lift up on the buckle again. Wear it tight and low across your hips, and keep it on whatever seated for the entire trip. There are six ways off this 737. Two overweight exits on row 11. In the front, in the back, or two exit doors. You find the binder signs above and the lights on the floor. In the seat back pocket is a safety card. Take it out, look it over, study it hard. If we evacuate because the plane's in the water, there's a life vest for you and your son and your daughter. It's under the seat, just in case you gotta have it. Wait for us to tell you, then find it and grab it. Over your head is where the vest is placed. Then wrap the black strap around your waist. When you're off the plane, pull the red tab to inflate it. All blow into the tube as demonstrated. One more piece of friendly advice. Your seat bottom cushion is a floating device. Right now, the flight attendants are passing through to make sure your seat belts are fastened. Seat back straight, tables fully upright, and your carry-on items stowed out of sight. There's no smoking on board. That's mandatory. Don't try to sneak into it in the laboratory. There's smoke detectors, and you will get caught. If you want to take them, that's not a good thought. That's against the law. You have to pay a big fine. If you need a pocket for your money, you can use mine. Federal aviation regulations mean that you have to comply with the following. The posted placards and the lighted signs and the stuff that we told you 100 times. And if you still don't get the way that this is sounding, then it means you belong to us until we hit the ground again. Wait a second, what happened to my beat? Can I get up? There we go. All right, it got kind of quiet in here. Got a little bit more to go. If the pressure drops in the cabin, an oxygen mask is what you'll be grabbing. Floor will drop from the compartment above you. No need to fight, we got enough for all of you. Pull the tube until it's fully extended. Sorry. Then wear the mask just like it's intended. Over your nose and mouth to breathe normal. Keep the mask on until we inform you. Even though the bag may not inflate, you're still getting oxygen at the regular rate. If someone needs help, please understand. You put your mask on first, then you give them a hand. The time on the plane that you have to wait is 1 hour, 50 minutes, and that's gate to gate. Thanks for your attention. You are the best. We appreciate the fact that you fly Southwest.
1: Guys, go. That was David.
2: Rapping Southwest flight attendant.
1: Yeah. You know, I'd almost fly them just for the entertainment.
2: I've flown Southwest before. I've not as much as the other airlines, but I've flown them before. And they really don't do the boring standard, stand there and tell you the...
1: Well, that's a good thing. That's a very good thing.

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0: try not to break the equipment, shall we?
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4: Good morning, good afternoon, good evening to you, depending on where you are in the world. Hello, everyone. It is Jim and Jerry. It is Tuesday. It is straight up 3 o'clock Eastern Time. This means it's time for yet another edition of the Crazy 80s Vault. Just to let everyone know, next Tuesday I will not be on the air. There is a good reason for this. I will be on the Big Gray Dog. Woof! That is right. So, next Tuesday, there will not be a Crazy 80s Vault. Just figured I'd let you know that all now. So, let's make today a good show. 3 hours of great 80s music for you. 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We will be getting an upgraded request script for automation here at Phoenix Fire headquarters. What does this mean for you? Well, what this means is that, from what I understand, there is a little bit extra things in the new script. Like, I think you can have it show you songs, like you pick a letter of the alphabet and it'll show you everything that's by that letter or something, or I don't know exactly what it is. All I know is that the software that we use here at HQ, both pieces of software actually got updated and have been installed successfully this morning. We are now running Station Playlist Studio and Station Playlist Creator 5.0.1. And like I said, the request script that we use for automation purposes will be getting upgraded as soon as I get the new file or a link to it or whatever the case may be here at some point in time. All right, with all that being said, I am logged into Facebook for my personal Facebook. So if you have me on Facebook, you can get a hold of me there. You can also get a hold of me on Twitter. And the Phoenix Fire Twitter is up as well. Phoenix Fire FM, if you wish to get a hold of me on there. Let's go ahead and get to the music with a little bit of Hall & Oates for you. That's what's going to start off the Crazy 80s Vault today. 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

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How are you all doing, everybody? It is 3:14, 14 minutes past 3, and it is a hot, sweltering 95 degrees here just outside of New Bloomington here at HQ. Current heat index, 98 degrees. Definitely stay indoors. Be very careful. And if you must be out in this heat, remember, drink plenty of water while you're out in it. Stay safe. It's not worth it, folks. How's everyone doing? Great to see all of you out there. Also, getting some requests. This is a very good thing. If there's something you want to hear, remember, phoenixfirefm.net/jamandjerry/search.php. And we got to say hi to Crystal, Marion, and let's see, who else is out there? Dusty should be. I don't know if he is or not, but should be. We also loaded Team Talk. 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Ports are 10335. 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We are in the family channel. Getting back to the music for you. A little bit of ABC. Here's Look of Love. On the Crazy 80s Vault.

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2: 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A little bit of Paul Simon to get you through your Tuesday afternoon. You can call me Al. Here on the Crazy 80s Vault on Phoenix Fire FM.

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I'm not even going to try pronouncing that song title because that's one of those songs that it's just makes me go, huh? Here's a little bit of Kim Wilde for you. The song's called You Came here on Phoenix Fire FM.

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requested by Crystal. A little bit of Madonna there for you. True Blue here on Phoenix Fire FM Family Channel. How are y'all doing, everyone? It is... Whoops. Helps if I use the right keyboard commands. Eastern Time. Wow. Today I'm just not... That was interesting. All right, so... 95 feels like 98. It is a hot one today. Humid, hazy. Although by Friday, 65 for a high. Now figure that out. Talk about a heck of a cold front. That's what's headed our way. Thursday evening. Just remember, next week, there will not be a Crazy 80s Vault. I will be on the Big Gray Dog headed to Minnesota. I will be doing shows from there. I just obviously can't do a show when I'm on a bus. It just doesn't work, okay? So next Tuesday, there definitely won't be a show. Friday, I should be doing Jam and Jerry's House of Fun on the adult side. So it's looking like only Tuesday I won't be doing a show. If all goes well tonight, you should be hearing Lily on the adult side with her 90s show. We got an instant request to get to. It's not only an instant request, it is also a dedication. Foreigner. This is requested by Chris. This is dedicated to Crystal, his wife Crystal. His comment says, "This song says everything I can't. I love you, wifey. Thank you for being you. Here's Waiting for a Girl Like You here on Phoenix Fire FM."

And while he's waiting for a girl like her, he gets to... That's right. That's what he wants to do with that girl that he's waiting for. Here's Shalamar. His song is called... Here on

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2: It's 96 degrees.
0: It is 96 in Marion. 95 here, although it hasn't updated. I don't know why. Hasn't changed yet. I'll still call it hazy and hot and yuck and all that good stuff. Ugh. You know, I haven't seen that movie in a long time now that I'm thinking about it. An American Tail. I have not seen it in a long... I don't even think I have it. Nope. I do not have that movie. There's a shocker for you. So how's everyone doing? It's 4:02, actually. 95 degrees, heat index 98. Still got about 2 hours left in the show, so if there's something you want to hear, you need to let me know. PhoenixFireFM.net/JimAndJerry/search.php. That's how you do it. Remember, next week there will not be a show. There will not be a Crazy 80s Vault. You kind of can't broadcast when you're on the Big Gray Dog. Okay, Helene, I got a pick on you. Sorry. We're putting you in the fire now.
3: I'll get some more.
0: Helene asks the following question. Now, I keep giving out the request page, right, Dusty? Helene asks me the following question, and I quote, "Hey, Jerry, do you have any Tiffany?"

considering I have over 4,700 tracks from the 80s. And you're going to ask me if I have any Tiffany. I am known as the 80s geek. I have music that you've never heard from the 80s. And you're asking if I have any Tiffany. If I had the cart set up in studio, I'd be playing it right now. Just to pick on her. You know which one I'm talking about, Dusty? You are the weakest link. Bye-bye. Yes, we do have Tiffany, and yes, I will go search for it. Although that's more your job to search for it than mine. PhoenixFireFM.net/JamAndJerry/search.php. Use it. It's your best friend. I gotta pick on her. Why? She's one of the listeners who can actually take it. Speaking of music, then, let's get back to it. With one you probably haven't heard in a while. We have not played it on the Crazy 80s Vault in quite a while. Here's a little bit of John Parr for you. And no, it's not one that I normally play. Here's Naughty Naughty Phoenix Fire FM.

0: Fleetwood Mac for you. Not one of the more popular ones, but still a good one. That's called Sarah here on the Crazy 80s Vault on Phoenix Fire FM. I am your host, Jim and Jerry. Good morning, good afternoon, or good evening to you, depending on where you are in the world. And I just got an instant request. Wow, that was nice. 4:23 Eastern Time, so we still got just a little over an hour and a half left in the show. Not quite at the halfway spot of today's show. We are getting requests. This is a very good thing. Remember, if there's something you want to hear,
1: Helen.
0: I don't care. I can't cough and say that word very well. Yeah, Helene, if there's something you want to request. anyway, go to the request page, phoenixfirefm.net/jimandjerry/search.php. Bookmark it. It's your best friend when I do shows. Here's one from Dusty. He wanted to hear this one. A little bit of Billy Idol. Eyes without a face. Wouldn't those be marbles?

Gibson, Lost in Your Eyes. A little bit of slow music for you there here on Phoenix Fire FM. Crazy 80s Vault. We are at the halfway point of today's show. Well, we've just squeaked past the halfway point. 4:31 Eastern Time. Good morning, good afternoon, good evening to you, depending on where you are in the world. Well, excuse that. Temperature has not changed, but the heat index has. It is still currently 95 degrees, but feels like 99. So, yeah, the humidity's starting to climb just a bit. Not a good thing. Tomorrow we're supposed to see a high of about 87 to 89. However, because we will have a good chance of storms, rain, whatever you want to call it, it's going to be humid. More humid than today. So there you go. And folks, we got to congratulate Helene for learning how to use the request page. Thank you, Helene. I'm going to die when I get to Minnesota, right? She put a request in. She actually did. The Debbie Gibson track that I just played was actually requested by Helene. So there you go. And we got a request we need to get to from Dusty. And he's sending this out to Jennifer and I. Well, he just put me, but I'm going to include Jennifer because he may have forgotten. Her birthday's 5 days from mine. Mine's the 18th. Hers is the 23rd. My sister Alicia is the 19th. My ex-girlfriend Cindy, the one in Virginia, is the 17th. My ex-wife is the 30th. There's a lot. There is a whole ton of birthdays in September that I know.

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0: Jen says she's going to help you. You might want to get her a couple step ladders and maybe some tin can stilts to maybe reach high enough to be able to strangle me, okay? But at any rate, here's the request from Dusty. It's an extended version of Happy Birthday here on Phoenix Fire FM.

0: It's 97 degrees.
1: We called them, but they're not coming to put out the fire. They're coming for the music. How bass-ackward is that? This is Phoenix Fire FM.

thing that the devil made him do it here on the Phoenix Fire FM Crazy 80s Vault. We are well within the last hour of today's show. 5:13 Eastern Time. Remember, next Tuesday, there will be no Crazy 80s Vault because I will be on the Gray Dog. Not sure where I'll be at during the show. I do know that I get to Mankato at 8 o'clock, from what I'm understanding. That is Central Time, not Eastern Time. So I will be in Mankato at 9 Eastern Time. There you go. I do not know if Lily's planning on doing her show next Tuesday. That's something that she'll probably announce if she does her show tonight. She may or may not do her show next Tuesday. I don't know. I know that I will be taking a cab from where she works to her apartment. So there may not be a 90s show next week. I don't know. That is something Lily will have to tell you guys if she's doing or not. If there's something you want to hear, you need to get it in. www.phoenixfirefm.net/jimandjerry/search.php. That's how you do it. We can play your favorites. Yes, we can. How about this one? A little bit of Samantha Fox. Touch me. 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

0: We called them, but they're not coming to put out the fire. They're coming for the music. How bass-ackward is that? 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

This is Double Talk, and here's your damn weather. It's 11 p.m. and currently we're sitting pretty at 53 degrees in Holt, Michigan. Might want to grab a jacket, folks, because it's going to drop down to about 47 degrees. Yeah, that's right. Bundle up. Tonight, expect some areas of fog rolling in after 2 in the damn morning. For the most part, it's mostly clear skies, so we're still looking good. Winds are lazily drifting in from the north at 2 miles per hour. Praise the weather gods for that ferocious breeze, huh? Now, tomorrow is Monday, and we're dealing with some more fog before 11 in the morning. Just what we need, right? Despite that foggy crap, it's going to clear up nicely, reaching a high near 72. Get ready for a slightly stronger north wind of 2 to 6 miles per hour. You better hold on to your hats, folks. Tomorrow night it'll be mostly clear again with another dip down to 49 degrees. The north-northeast wind is essentially taking the night off, coming in at 0 to 3 miles per hour. Seems pretty damn calm, huh? And then we hit Tuesday with another sunny delight on deck, a high of 74. The southwest wind is also being lazy at 0 to 6 miles per hour. Damn, I can't believe how calm this week is. Later on Tuesday night we'll see partly cloudy skies and a low around 56. That's the kind of weather to keep you guessing. And for Wednesday, we could see a slight chance of rain showers after 2 p.m. Highs hang around 73 degrees, so keep that umbrella handy if you value your sanity. Alright folks, that's it for your weather report. Don't let the damn fog up your plans, and make sure you don't forget your pants when you step outside. Keep it real, and don't let anybody give you shit.

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1: We called them, but they're not coming to put out the fire. They're coming for the music. How bass-ackward is that? 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

1956, Salzburg, January 27th, Wolfgang Amadeus is born. 1761, at the age of 5, Amadeus begins composing. 1773, he writes his first piano concerto. 1782, Wolfgang Amadeus Mozart marries Constance Weber. 1784, Wolfgang Amadeus Mozart becomes a Freemason. 1791, Mozart composes the Magic Flute. On December 5th of that same year, Mozart dies. 1985, Austrian rock singer Falco records

Chad, and here's your damn weather. Good morning, folks. It's 12 o'clock, damn a.m., and if you look out the window, they're saying it's a brisk 50 degrees, damn chilly out there in Holt, Michigan. Now, for tonight, expect some areas of hellish fog creeping in after 2 a.m. It'll be mostly clear, with a low temperature around 47 degrees. That north wind is barely even blowing, just a pathetic 2 miles per hour. Man, what a breeze, huh? Now, moving on to Monday, better brace your asses, because we've got more fog before 11 a.m. But hey, it'll clear up and be mostly sunny with a high near 72 degrees. Just a light north breeze, too, at like 2 to 6 miles per hour. Not exactly a hurricane, folks. For Monday night, we're looking at a mostly clear sky again, dipping down to around 49 degrees with that north-northeast wind barely making a stir at 0 to 3 miles per hour. Like I said, it's weak as shit. Then we roll into Tuesday, where it's mostly sunny with a high of 74 degrees. That southwest wind is still a lazy bastard, only hitting 5 miles per hour. Tuesday night, expected to be partly cloudy, with a low around 56 degrees, and that lazy south wind creeping in at 5 miles per hour, keeping things just warm enough to not freeze your ass off. By Wednesday, we might see a slight chance of rain showers sneaking in after 2 p.m., but honestly, who gives a damn? Mostly cloudy with a high near 73 degrees. That's your damned weather, folks. May your day be more exciting than a pile of dog shit.

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This is Eloquence, and here's your damn weather for Holt, Michigan, at 1 in the goddamn morning. Right now, you're dealing with a temperature of 51 degrees. It's like the sky's giving us the cold shoulder, but it's not too bad, you know? Overnight, get ready for some areas of fog after 2 a.m. It'll be mostly clear, dropping to around 47 degrees. We've got a north wind creeping in at 2 miles per hour, barely making a fuss. Seriously, it's like that lazy ass that shows up to the party just to eat your snacks. Now let's talk about Monday. We'll see some fog in the morning, but by then, it's gonna be mostly sunny, and we'll hit a high near 72 degrees. Wind will be light, blowing from the north at 2 to 6 miles per hour. That's about as exciting as watching paint dry, folks. Monday night, clear skies again, with a low around 49 degrees, and the wind will be north-northeast at a staggering 0 to 3 miles per hour. It's almost like the wind's afraid of commitment. On to Tuesday, hell yeah. Mostly sunny with a high close to 74 degrees. The lovely southwest wind will give us a little something to mess with, at 0 to 6 miles per hour. Not much, but we'll take it. Then we get to the Tuesday night drama. Partly cloudy, with a low around 56 degrees and a south wind at about 5 miles per hour. Finally, keep your umbrella close for Wednesday, because we've got a slight chance of rain showers after 2 p.m. It'll be mostly cloudy again, with a high lingering near 73 degrees. So, there you have it. Hope you're ready for a weather roller coaster. Remember, life's too short to give a shit about the drizzle. Keep it real, Holt.

Oh, out of the way. 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Oh, finally some fresh air. Oh, shit.

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1: This is Barbara, and here's your damn weather at 2 a.m. Currently, it's a nippy 49 degrees out in Holt, Michigan. Overnight, expect some damn fog rolling in after 2 a.m., but mostly clear skies for now, with the low settling down around 47 degrees. We've got a gentle north wind at about 2 miles per hour. Basically, a damn whisper, if you ask me. Now, for Monday, we're looking at more of that pesky fog before 11 a.m. But don't worry, the sun is going to come out and bless us with a high near 72 degrees. Winds will pick up just a smidge, blowing from the north at 2 to 6 miles per hour. Come Monday night, it'll cool down again, mostly clear with a low around 49 degrees. Winds shifting to the north-northeast, but still pretty lazy at 0 to 3 miles per hour. Then on Tuesday, it's more sunshine, thank the heavens. We'll hit a high near 74 degrees with a southwest wind at 0 to 6 miles per hour. Not too shabby, right? Tuesday night, we'll have some partly cloudy shit going on, dropping to a low around 56 degrees with a light south wind around 5 miles per hour. Now, don't get your damn hopes up just yet. By Wednesday, there's that slight chance of some rain showers after 2 p.m., turning the sky quite cloudy, with a high flirting with 73 degrees. So, there you have it. Weather like a goddamn roller coaster. Keep it real, folks, and don't let the fog mess up your night.
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2: It's 50 degrees.

This is Calvin, and here's your weather at 3 a.m. Currently in Holt, Michigan, the temperature is 47 degrees. We can expect areas of fog overnight, with partly cloudy skies and a low around 47 degrees. The wind is light, coming from the north at about 2 miles per hour. For Monday, areas of fog will linger until about 11 a.m. We will see mostly sunny conditions with a high near 72 degrees. The wind will be gentle, blowing north at between 2 to 6 miles per hour. Monday night will bring mostly clear skies with a low around 49 degrees and a very light breeze from the north-northeast at 0 to 3 miles per hour. Looking ahead to Tuesday, expect it to be mostly sunny with a high near 74 degrees and calm winds from the southwest ranging from 0 to 6 miles per hour. Tuesday night will be partly cloudy, with a low around 56 degrees and a gentle south wind at approximately 5 miles per hour. On Wednesday, there's a slight chance of rain showers after 2 p.m. with mostly cloudy skies and a high near 73 degrees. That's the forecast. Remember, every cloud has a silver lining, but it also has a rain cloud hiding behind it. Stay tuned for more updates.

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0: The following is based upon a true story.
1: Sometimes I get a bad feeling. I got a bad feeling. I get a bad feeling like I'm not gonna make it to the bathroom door. Then I shit myself.

0: They get funny? You're laughing now!
1: It's 3:25.

0: I'm burying the hatchet in Bernie's disgusting foam.
1: We have the top 10 weird things that have happened at Walmart. Told you guys Walmart would make it into the show again.
2: Yeah, it was supposed to be the last one, you know, for last week. But, you know. And to be specific, my countdown, 12 days and 13 hours. And
1: 12 and a half days, pretty much.
2: Pretty much. So, yeah. One more Walmart story.
1: Yeah. Munawar says, oh man, Walmart again? I swear one day they're going to sue you. It's not my fault.
2: I had to find one more Walmart story.
1: It's not my fucking fault that the weird fucked up shit happens at Walmart.
2: Oh, you guys will love these. At least some of them.
1: Especially number two.
2: Definitely number two. Yeah.
1: Unless you were born on another planet. You know what? I need to... Oh, I'm not going to hear you if I do that, though. I've really got to find another way to do this so I can, like, mute myself. But still hear you. Hmm. Unless you were born on another planet and have never been to Earth, everyone has been in a Walmart. And therefore, everyone has seen some crazy stuff that they wish that they hadn't seen. Seeing crazy stuff at Walmart is as American as American pie. So this is like the top 10... this is the top 10 weird things at Walmart. And number two, they say couldn't be any more gross if it tried. I don't know. I think the last two stories that we had read about Walmart, I think they were, what would you say, at least as gross as number two?

0: Well, and one of the top tens, it falls right in the category with the other stories we read about Walmart.
1: Yeah. Let's see here. All right, so here we go with number 10, Walmart wedding. People have very different ideas about what they want their wedding to be. A lot of people decide to go the romantic route and get married where they first met. Usually that means getting married on a cruise in a specific city or in a restaurant where the couple had their first date. For a North Carolina couple, that location happened to be a Walmart. Wayne Brandenburg was a Walmart customer who became interested in a cashier working at the store. He eventually asked her out to a Chinese buffet. She agreed, and they started dating. When they got engaged, they ultimately decided on Walmart as the ideal location for their wedding. The store agreed to let them get married there, and even the wedding cake was from the store's bakery. So there you go. And that's a, while it's weird, that's actually kind of cute and kind of neat and everything, you know?
0: Wedding on aisle 2?
1: Yeah. Groom's on aisle 3. The family and friends of the groom on aisle 3. Family and friends of the bride on aisle 1. Could you imagine them playing the wedding march
0: all
1: through the
0: Walmart
1: speakers?
0: All the kids, please go to aisle 7.
1: Yeah. But could you imagine them playing the wedding march through Walmart speakers?
0: Attention shoppers, we have a wedding on aisle 2.
1: Cindy's laughing. All right, so let's move on to number 9, which is Milk Thief.
0: This one was funny.
1: Huh?
0: That one was amusing.
1: In 2011, at a Walmart in Virginia, an 18-year-old male decided to walk, or rather crawl, into a Walmart and steal 26 gallons of milk. Apparently, the staff didn't notice him on all fours, carrying many gallons of milk and wearing a cow suit. The weirdest part is that upon leaving the store, he started to casually hand out the milk to people passing by. All that stealing must have really worked up his appetite, since he was later found sans the costume at a McDonald's, where he was identified by the police. Oh, no! Cindy writing in, she says that's better than the porn that was playing on Target's intercom in California a few weeks ago. Oh, wow.
0: Talk about great shopping, right?
1: Yeah. And could you just... attention, Kmart shoppers. Cindy's laughing really hard about the milk when she says, got milk? Mina Ewer says, asking her out to a Chinese buffet, at least he can test her bladder strings before they get into a serious relationship. Okay. Okay. Moving on to number 8. Naked shoplifting. Most of us have desperately needed socks at one point or another. Socks are easy to misplace and develop holes from constant use and washing. Vernon Lamont Taylor, a 32-year-old man in Philadelphia, was in that situation. One day, he did what a lot of us would do and headed to a local Walmart in hopes of solving his sock dilemma. However, instead of walking in and purchasing the item on his list, he decided first to get naked in the parking lot, then steal his new socks. Police had to use a stun gun to neutralize him after he spat in an officer's face and remained uncooperative.
0: He really wanted those socks.
1: I guess. I thought it was, what would you do for a Klondike bar? Not for a pair of socks. Alrighty then. It just goes to show you what people do.
0: See, I don't have
1: the
0: problem of washer and dryers putting holes in my socks. The washer or the dryer steals one of the socks.
1: Yeah.
0: Which is rather annoying.
1: Yeah, that usually they come up missing over time.
0: Like, if you're going to steal my socks, can you at least take both of them, not just one?
1: Yeah. Maybe Dobby's hiding out in the washers and dryers and just randomly steals a sock.
0: There's that, yes.
1: All right, so number 7. We're going to read number 7 and then we'll take a break on them. We'll come back. Number 7 is entitled Sex.
0: To go along with the stories last time.
1: Yes. 2 weeks ago on our episode of Walmart.
0: We had the lady in the bathroom. This week,
1: yes,
0: on Walmart.
1: Yeah. The main appeal of Walmart is that you can find practically anything that you're looking for at a cheap price. Customers at a local Kansas store probably didn't realize that they would find a couple having sex inside the store in broad daylight entirely for free. Free peep show in aisle 7. Free peep show in aisle 7. Justin Call and Tina Jonakin found themselves at Walmart one day and decided to steal a bottle of lubricant. After stealing the lubricant, they presumably thought it would be wise to test it before they left the store. The test eventually led the couple to full-on intercourse in front of the store's many customers. Of course, the police showed up and arrested them. The most surprising part of the story is that they were both completely sober.
0: Wedding on aisle two, sex on aisle seven.
1: Yeah. Bloody tampons in aisle 10.
0: Masturbating with sausages in the back room. Yeah.
1: Cindy says, what's a Jim and Jerry's house of fuckery without some sort of mention of X? Laugh out loud. And of course, and then she laughs about the rest of the story. Six on our list of the top 10 weirdest things at Walmart. This one's called Human Teeth. Shopping for a new wallet at Walmart sounds simple enough. 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
2: Oh, God.
1: He informed Walmart employees who contacted the police. Officers were baffled, confirming that they were human teeth, but that they were unable to find out whose teeth they were or how they had got there.
0: Introducing the new human teeth line of our wallets.
3: Having problems with people stealing your money? 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This wallet will bite the hand of anyone that reaches in it to steal your money. Purchasable now only at local Walmart stores.

0: we'd have to come up with a better name for that wallet, though.
1: Yeah. True.
0: Number five. Well, let's look at the DMs first. Krishna says that's participating Walmart stores. Hey, Krishna. Yuck foo, okay? Number five. Kidnapping mix-up. When you go to a supermarket or any kind of large retail chain, it's filled with mothers and fathers with their children. Most people don't think twice about seeing a parent with their offspring. At a Virginia Walmart, however, a customer was concerned about seeing three girls with their father. Normally, when someone is concerned in a situation like that, it's because the parent is being physically or verbally abusive. In this case, the concerned customer didn't see any sign of abuse or foul play. They simply believed that the children had been kidnapped since the man was white and the little girls were mixed race. The white father, Joseph, had gone to Walmart with his three daughters to cash a check. After he went home, Joseph and his wife, Kina, received a visit from a police officer. The police officer told them that he was there to ensure that the children were theirs. Evidently, the concerned customer had alerted Walmart security, who had then contacted the police. The officer asked one of the kids to verify that Joseph and Kina were her real parents. According to Walmart, the customer was the one who decided to involve the police. The customer had told store employees that he didn't think that the man and his children fit together. Those were his words. So there you go. And kind of racist, if you want my opinion.
1: Yeah. Okay, so don't go to the Walmart in, what was this, Virginia?
0: Yes, it was in Virginia. It doesn't say which one.
1: My daughter's mixed, and we clearly don't fit together.
0: Nope.
1: It would be a problem.
0: Yes, it would. Number four, giving birth.
1: Wedding on aisle two, sex in aisle seven, giving birth in aisle nine.
0: Yeah. Don't forget the lady with the sausage in the bathroom.
1: Oh, right. That's still in the back room.
0: Yeah, you can't forget the dirty tampons either. The movie, hang on. I've got to agree with Munewer on this one. On the one hand, I can appreciate that the customer was vigilant. But on the other hand, it's sad that we are seeing stories like this these days. He's right. I mean, yeah, the customer was, kind of looking out for, he was vigilant. He was, trying to keep an eye out and help the kids. But it's sad that, because he didn't think they, quote, fit together, quote.
1: Right. The person didn't see any sign of abuse. The kids weren't unhappy, being forced to whatever.
0: So, yeah. Oh, I agree. So let's get back to giving birth. That's happening in a different aisle. This is what happens
1: out of aisles.
0: This is what happens after you get birth. You give it. Let's see, what is it? Here we go. And the thermometer is agreeing with the sexual topic here. It's 69 degrees in my apartment. The movie Where the Heart Is stars Natalie Portman as a young woman who gives birth at a Walmart after the store has closed for the day. Over the years, there have been various stories of this happening in real life. Nevertheless, it's surprising to find out how common it actually is.
2: Blah.
0: Excuse me. Oof. Good Pizza Hut pizza and good honey green tea. Or is it green tea with honey? I don't know. In July 2013... Say that again?
1: Green tea with honey.
0: Ah, okay. In July of 2013, a 16-year-old girl was at Walmart with her mother when she gave birth to a baby boy in the bathroom. God, there's a lot of action going on in those bathrooms. I'm telling you.
1: I guess the person that, you know, was masturbating with the sausage had to make room for the birth.
0: Yeah. That was in a different stall. When the baby was born, it wasn't breathing. So a Walmart employee successfully gave the baby CPR. The girl and her child were then taken to a hospital to be checked out. She claimed that she had no idea that she was even pregnant. How the fuck do you not know that you're not, how do you not know you're pregnant? I'm sorry. I do not buy this one. How do you not know you're pregnant? Please explain this one to me, May.
1: Why are you asking me to explain it to you?
0: Because you're a female?
1: Actually, that topic, that actually comes up a lot, where people don't, are accused of, say that they don't know they're pregnant.
0: But how can you not know that you're fucking pregnant? I obviously missed the boat somewhere. But I'm sorry, if something is kicking me, if I'm putting on weight... Never mind. I obviously am the only one that missed this boat.
1: No, there's a lot that missed the boat of how the hell don't you know
0: your. It's kind of like my ex-girlfriend Amber not knowing she was on her fucking period. I hate to say this. I could see that before I could see you not knowing you're pregnant. That's just me. I'm not a woman. I don't have the woman parts, but if I'm going to believe one of the two stories, I don't believe either one of them. But if I had to choose one to believe, I would believe a woman not knowing she's on her period before I'll believe someone who says they didn't know they were pregnant.
1: Well, yeah, there's lots of ways to give it away that you're pregnant, not to mention your fucking boobs. You know? Hi, DM. Or message.
0: Leave it to Munawar. Yes, the girl is lying. I remember when Krishna was pregnant, he knew the first month. Unfortunately, the baby wasn't mine.
1: Krishna, anything to share?
0: I think Krishna and Muniwar need to go on. Which one is it that does a lot of the pregnancy tests nowadays? Maury.
1: Wait, isn't that all of them?
0: More Maury than I think a lot of the others.
1: You get the leaky boobs, you get the baby kicking. Unless you're like seriously overweight, then you won't notice the baby kicking. But you got the leaky boobs, you go to the bathroom a fucking lot, unless you already do that. But there's
0: Sorry, but my sisters are both overweight and they felt the kicking. Try again.
1: Okay, hey, that was just a guess. But again, you can't miss some of the signs.
0: That's what I mean, what do you think? I mean, would you believe that either A, this girl didn't know she was pregnant, or B, Amber didn't know she was on her period? Which one would you pick? I mean, I don't believe neither. Either one, but...
1: Neither.
0: I mean, I can at least see...
1: Because even with stillbirth, even if the baby dies, I think there's still some of the signs show up, so... But on top of the fact, I think you develop other issues.
0: Yeah, I've heard you do. Krishna says, why the fuck do I want a Muslim baby? It would be born with a zero IQ. Ow, Krishna!
1: Oh, dear. Ouch.
0: Jeez, dude. All right, so getting back to the story here. She says she didn't even know she was pregnant until she went into labor. Sorry, but I don't buy it. So that's the end of number four. Number three, cooking meth. When we think of Walmart, we don't usually think of methamphetamines. And while Walmart isn't exactly a hotbed of methamphetamine usage, it's had more than its fair share of involvement with it, with that particular narcotic. A Walmart in Kentucky had to be evacuated after a man went into the bathroom with a backpack. The man was in the bathroom for long enough that employees became suspicious and checked up on him. When they found him, he was unconscious. The police arrived only to find that the backpack contained a mobile meth lab. And the man was arrested on multiple drug charges. Another of the many famous meth cases at Walmart involves a woman in Missouri, Jennifer Von Kulp, was caught shoplifting at Walmart and kept in a holding area. When the police arrived, they realized that in addition to theft, the woman was also cooking meth in a soda bottle in her purse. As in the previous case, the store had to be evacuated for several hours. Culp did not learn her lesson, nor was she very loyal to Walmart. A few weeks later, she was arrested for the same thing outside of a U gas station. So there you go. Cooking meth at Walmart. We're running out of aisles here.
1: Yeah, I told you.
0: And we're going to add to the mess with number two.
1: We need the super. We need the super Walmart now.
0: Yeah, especially with number two.
1: Oh, yeah.
0: Semen stalker. And this one occurred in a very small state. At a Walmart in Delaware, a 22-year-old man stalked a woman and threw semen at her. Wait a minute. Wait a minute. You know, I didn't catch this in reading the story last time, but his name makes the story even funnier. Frank J. Short Jr. Oh. At any rate, he decided to go to Walmart to kill time and noticed a woman who he thought was attractive. He followed her around the store before walking past her and throwing semen on her legs and buttocks. The woman was mortified and at first assumed that it was just spit. After examining the fluid, she realized that it looked more like semen. The woman went to the store security and Short was arrested. Short told the police that he had a cold and the fluid in question was just a result of him sneezing. Later, he said that it was saliva. However, the police were able to determine that it was, in fact, semen. The weirdest part is that this was not an isolated incident. Not only had Short done this before at Walmart, he's also done it at Kmart. According to the police, he's a loner, and this is something that he does to women to whom he feels sexually attracted to. Whatever happened to simply complimenting a woman and asking her out for coffee? Yeah, I guess he wants to give her the cream for her coffee, I guess. I don't know.
1: Yep, exactly. Have some cream with your coffee? Oh, yeah. Would you like to go out for coffee? Skip the coffee, just go straight sex.
0: Hey, yeah.
1: That's his motto.
0: Well, they're already doing it in one of the other aisles, so he just figures, why not?
1: Semen throwing in the right over there.
0: Yeah. It's near the pharmacy section.

0: Oh, God. Me and A were riding in. So we did it at Walmart and Kmart. Will he go to C-Mart next?
1: He likes his march.
0: Lily said this earlier. I didn't catch it, so I do apologize, Lily. She says, yes, and then you'll be able to play the song Neighbors Know My Name, laugh out loud.
1: Maybe.
0: All right, so the number one weirdest story is called Murder. During the holidays a few years ago, customers at a South Carolina Walmart witnessed a heinous crime when a man stabbed his wife to death. Lilia Blandon was an employee at the bank located at Walmart. She got into an intense altercation with her husband, who proceeded to stab her repeatedly. Several customers heard and saw the incident. The man was initially able to escape before being apprehended by the authorities. Unfortunately, Lilia Blandon succumbed to her injuries and was pronounced dead at a local hospital. As if this story wasn't repulsive enough, Walmart decided to remain open after the incident. The police were able to make the crime scene inaccessible to the public, but shoppers were allowed to continue their browsing as if nothing had happened. Understandably, many of them were disgusted that the store hadn't closed. So, there you go.
1: Don't mind that blood in the financial section. Please go over to the semen throwing and in the pharmacy.
0: We got so many other things going on at the store. Just don't pay attention to...
2: Yeah.
0: Avoid the bank. Just go view all the other fucked up shit at our store. Thank you.
1: Go watch the wedding. There's a live birth in aisle 9. Go over there.
0: Yeah. Actually, the birth and the sausage lady are both in the bathroom, remember?
1: Oh, that's right. That's right. They're in the back room. Yeah.
0: You could, witness the lady trying on tampons over there in...
1: She'd be in the pharmacy too. With the semen throwing guy.
0: Yeah, there you go. Munewer says, that is absolutely horrid. Corporate is clearly after the money, and that's that. I hate to say it, but yeah.
1: Yeah, pretty much, yep.
0: I mean, you just had someone practically killed in your store, and you're just like, continue shopping. Oh, by the way, we've got a sale over on Bologna and aisle 3. And
1: just step over that patch of blood, please.
0: Yeah. I don't get it. Me personally, I just don't get it.
1: Talk about not caring for their customers or their employees.
0: Yeah. I mean... The employees who would have seen that, shouldn't they be like getting some therapy or something?
1: Clearly not from Walmart.
3: It's 426.

This is Eloquence, and here's your damn weather for 4 in the morning. Right now, in Holt, Michigan, the temperature is sitting at 47.5 degrees. What the hell? It feels like the weather can't make up its damn mind. Overnight, get this, we've got areas of fog rolling in. Mostly clear skies are expected, but we'll drop to a low of around 48 degrees. The wind is barely there, just a whiff from the north at 2 miles per hour. Who the hell even needs a windbreaker for that? Now, on to Monday shit show, more fog until 11 a.m. But after that, it's sunny as hell, reaching a high near 72 degrees. The wind will kick up a notch, blowing from the north at 2 to 6 miles per hour. Practically a freaking breeze. Monday night is mostly clear, with a low back, to around 48 degrees again, with wind so weak, it might as well be non-existent, blowing from the north at 0 to 3 miles per hour. On Tuesday, more sunny nonsense with a high around 74 degrees. The southwest wind will be around 0 to 5 miles per hour. I mean, come on! Finally, Tuesday night we're back to mostly cloudy skies and a low of 55 degrees, with a southwest wind around 5 miles per hour. So there you have it, Holt. Bundle up if you're heading out there. But if you have the choice, stay your ass inside. Stay warm and avoid the damn fog. That's your weather report. Don't let the door hit you on the way out.

0: Felicia? Gee, I love your dress, and your hair looks so shiny and manageable. Are you still shampooing with Head and Shoulders?
1: Gosh, chick, I stopped using Head and Shoulders a long time ago. I mean, honestly, who grows hair on their shoulders anyway?
0: Yeah, right. So, what are you using now?
1: Well, it's like Head and Shoulders, only without all those additives. It's just called Head. 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

0: Wow! 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
1: Lots of places, chick. 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
0: Gee, you don't miss a lick, do you? Head sounds great, but is it expensive?
1: Not at all, chick. My brother says there are places downtown where you can get head for less than $10.
0: Golly, at that price, everyone should be getting head.
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0: Great! Can I get head from my hairdresser, Bruce?
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2: Honey, we're out of shampoo. Can you go out and get some Head?
3: What did you say?
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3: Oh, thank you, sweet Jesus. I'm going downtown.
1: And Head makes a great holiday gift.
4: Last Christmas, my wife gave me some Head. Then I gave her a pearl necklace. I've never seen her so choked up.
5: My girlfriend used to give me Head, then we got married. Now I'm lucky if I get Jergens lotion and a National Geographic.

0: Ai. 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
0: My hair looks great. Could use a nap.

This is Stephanie, and here's your damn weather. Good morning, folks. It's 5 a.m., and the current temperature in Holt, Michigan is a chilly 45 damn degrees. So grab a sweater before you freeze your ass off. We've got some fog rolling in overnight. Don't be a damn fool and drive like an idiot. Tonight's low is going to sit around 48 degrees with a light-as-hell north wind hanging around at 2 miles per hour. Now, for Monday, we're expecting more fog before 11 in the morning. But don't worry, the sun's gonna come cracking through, bringing us a high near 72 degrees. Winds will be light, blowing from the north between 2 to 6 miles per hour. Monday night, it looks like it'll be mostly clear with temperatures dipping back down to 48 degrees. The winds will drop off even more, around 0 to 3 miles per hour, so it'll be a quiet night, almost too quiet if you ask me. Moving on to Tuesday, it's shaping up to be mostly sunny with a high near 74 degrees. Winds will be coming from the southwest at a miserable 0 to 5 miles per hour. Seriously, could they be any calmer? And Tuesday night, we'll have mostly cloudy skies with a low around 55 degrees, while south-southwest winds kick it up a notch to about 5 miles per hour. So there you have it, folks. Get out there, enjoy this somewhat decent weather, and may your day be everything your crazy ass wants it to be. Now go knock 'em dead.

0: You into anal play?
1: Look, guys, I don't know why you're asking if they're into anal play. I've never done anal play, okay? So,
0: well, there's your opportunity.
1: I've been told I'm too big for that.
2: No, I never tried anal, but you can always if you like.
3: Well, you have to get loosened up by like a guy like me first.
4: Then you have the big guns come in.
1: Yeah, Mike. You know what it is? You know how there's like a
0: Damon's fluff boy.
1: You know what it is?
3: David comes in and throws the rest.
1: You know what it is? You know how like at every real comedian show, there's a comic that comes out and warms up the crowd. Mike's my warm up. Mike will stretch your ass out before I go in. That's how it is.
3: Yeah.
2: Okay, so I need Mike to fuck me up the ass first.
1: Yes.
3: Right.

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This is Jerry, and here's your damn weather. Good morning, folks. It's 6 o'clock in the damn morning, and the current temperature in Holt, Michigan is a chilly 45 degrees. Hell, put on a damn jacket if you're stepping out, all right? We had some fog creeping around overnight, but it's partly cloudy now, with a low expected to drop around 48 degrees. You're gonna get a north wind slacking off at about 2 miles per hour. Who the hell needs that? Now, let's talk about Monday. We'll have some more fog before 11 in the morning, so watch your ass out there. After that, it's turning sunny as hell, with a high reaching near 72 degrees. A light north wind will pick up a bit, blowing at 2 to 6 miles per hour. Monday night looks clear enough, dropping back down to around 48 degrees. We're still looking at a north wind, barely moving at 0 to 3 miles per hour. It might as well be standing still, folks. Then we go into Tuesday, which is shaping up to be pretty nice. Mostly sunny with a high near 74 degrees. A nice little southwest wind blowing at 0 to 5 miles per hour. Great for blowing the hair off your damn face. Finally, Tuesday night will be mostly cloudy with a low of around 55 degrees, featuring a gentle south-southwest wind at about 5 miles per hour. And for Wednesday, expect a lovely mix of sun with a high near 75 degrees. So, there you have it, folks. Get out there and enjoy it. And don't forget to smack the shit out of anything that gets in your way.

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This is Speak and Spell, and here's your damn weather. Good morning, assholes. It's 7 o'clock in the bloody morning here in Holt, Michigan. Right now, we're sitting at a cool 46 degrees, but don't let that number fool you. It's gonna warm up like a hot knife through butter. Today, expect that damn fog to clear up before 11 a.m., and then the sun is gonna come out and play, pushing us up to about 72. We've got a gentle north wind creeping in at around 2 to 6 miles per hour, which isn't going to knock your socks off, but will make it a bit breezy. Tonight, it's going to drop to about 48 degrees with mostly clear skies. Winds will die down to a whisper, clocking in at 0 to 3 miles per hour. So, feel free to throw on a light jacket if you're heading out, but don't freeze your ass off. Gotta love Tuesday. We're looking at mostly sunny skies and a high of 74. Winds will be light as hell, between 0 to 5 miles per hour, so enjoy that fresh air while it lasts. Tuesday night rolls in with mostly cloudy skies, and it'll chill down to about 55 degrees. South-southwest winds will hang around at 5 miles per hour. On Wednesday, we're climbing back up to a high near 75 with a south wind hitting 5 to 10 miles per hour, gusting up to 21. Keep your damn umbrella handy because after that, there's a 30% chance of some rain showers sneaking in after 2 a.m. So, there you have it, folks. Check your weather apps or whatever because it's a wild ride ahead, like a drunken bull, but without the charm. Until next time, keep your heads up and your legs spread, you filthy animals.

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They're coming for the music. How bass-ackward is that? 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
1: Ladies and gentlemen, Drunkio Speedwagon. 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I hold my liquor with both hands. Oh, that's right. It's 60 seconds per hour, isn't it? If we get $2,000, I will sing I Can't Fight This Feeling Anymore by REO Speedwagon.

0: I can see, Dave, you know, and you're ugly.
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0: ATF, did you know I'm really black?
1: I never should have purchased all that beer.
0: What's up, yo?
1: Well, I think I just puked on some woman's sweater.
0: Did someone piss on us?
1: That's what happens when you do shots of Everclear.
0: Life sucks.

0: 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He will always and still be whoever the fuck I am.
1: Yeah, drink more.
0: Specificity. Holy shit. I'm a professional. I will finish this show if I have to speak one word at a time.
1: It's reading Braille. Interesting when you go.
0: Oh, yeah. It feels... It's kind of orgasmic. I jerk off, but I'm too busy rubbing my fingers over.

0: covered cop shots. 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And I'm fucking drunk.
1: Hey, Damon.
0: Yes, Sloan.
1: Have you ever heard of cirrhosis?
0: You're going to be getting rid of me, too. I got to drink 50 shots, you fuck.
2: This is Echo Synthesizer from the early 80s, and here's your damn weather for 8 o'clock in the freaking morning. Right now in Holt, Michigan, we've got a chilly 44 degrees, but don't let that shit fool you. It's going to warm up nicely today. Expect some areas of fog until 11, which is just fantastic if you like squinting your damn eyes. After that, get ready for some sunshine, hitting a high near 72 degrees. Not too shabby, right? We've got a light north wind blowing at 2 to 6 miles per hour, so just enough to keep your ass cool. Tonight's gonna be mostly clear, dropping to a low around 48 degrees, with that barely there north wind at 0 to 3 miles per hour. Basically non-existent, if you ask me. Tomorrow, Tuesday, will be mostly sunny again, with the temps creeping up to 74. That downright southwest wind is just gonna be whispering at 0 to 5 miles per hour. On Tuesday night, we might see some clouds roll in with a low around 55 and a gentle breeze from the south-southwest at about 5 miles per hour. Wednesday's forecast is partly sunny with a high near 75 degrees and a south wind puffing along at 5 to 10 miles per hour, gusting as high as 21. Sounds like the perfect day for some outdoor shenanigans, doesn't it? And watch out, because after 2 a.m. on Wednesday night, there's a chance of rain showers. Yep, gonna get cloudy with a low around 64, and a 30% chance of precipitation means there's a good chance you might just get wet. So that's your damn weather update. Remember to grab an umbrella if you're venture out in the evening. Now go drink some coffee and brace yourself for hell.

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is Calvin, and here's your weather for 9 a.m. Currently in Holt, Michigan, we have a temperature of 45 degrees. Expect areas of fog to clear before 11 this morning, leading to a sunny day with a high near 72 degrees. The wind will be coming from the north at 2 to 6 miles per hour. Tonight, we can look forward to mostly clear skies with a low around 48 degrees. The wind will calm, blowing from the north at 0 to 3 miles per hour. Tomorrow, Tuesday, will be mostly sunny with a high reaching 74 degrees. Winds will shift to the southwest at 0 to 5 miles per hour. For Tuesday night, the skies will be mostly cloudy, cooling down to around 55 degrees with a light wind from the south-southwest at around 5 miles per hour. As we move into Wednesday, expect a partly sunny day with a high near 75 degrees. The south wind will pick up slightly at 5 to 10 miles per hour, gusting to 21 miles per hour. Wednesday night may bring a chance of rain showers after 2 a.m., with mostly cloudy conditions and a low around 64 degrees. The chance of precipitation stands at 30%. And remember, if you see a cloud hanging around, just ask it if it wants to hang out. They might just follow you home.

0: In 2005, Katrina let her rip, taking dead aim at the coast of Mississippi, causing death and devastation like no one had ever seen, and anger and frustration in the town of New Orleans.
1: And they blamed George Bush, and they blamed the head of FEMA. They told everybody that would listen to them shout. They blamed the mayor, and they blamed Governor Blanco, cause nobody came to get their sorry asses out.
0: When the levees didn't hold, the water started coming up, and all at once they realized that they were out of luck. So they all took refuge in the Superdome. It didn't take them long to make themselves right at home.
1: Well, they stole TVs and they stole fine jewelry. Everybody got a new pair of Nike tennis shoes. Stole guns, DVDs, fur coats, cold beer. They stole some stuff that they couldn't even use.
0: With the water and the sewer now deeper than their thighs, they started shooting helicopters, bringing them supplies. Then when the army had the nerve to fire back, the Reverend Jesse Jackson said it's 'cause that they were blind.
1: And they crapped.

0: everything is worse than you could ever expect. And they wonder who the hell is gonna send them their next check.
1: Now they got no jobs, they got no money, but they got away cause they never got caught. They ain't no better than they was for the storm. And don't you know that everything's the government's fault? They stole TVs, and they stole fine jewelry. Everybody got a new pair of Nike tennis shoes. Stole guns, DVDs, fur coats, cold beer. They stole some stuff that they couldn't even use. They blame George Bush, they blame the head of

0: big steak. 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
1: No cheesy stuff here, just the music.
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We called them, but they're not coming to put out the fire. They're coming for the music. How bass-ackward is that? This is Phoenix Fire FM.

0: Uh-oh. Here comes a flock of wah-wahs.
1: It's 10:01.

This is Stephanie, and here's your damn weather. Good morning, folks. It's 10 freaking o'clock, and currently it's sitting at a cozy 54 degrees in Holt, Michigan. Now, let's get into this shit. We've got some areas of fog hanging around before 11 a.m., so watch your ass out there and drive carefully. Later on, it's going to clear up and be sunny as hell, with a high near 72. The wind's blowing from the north at around 2 to 6 miles per hour. So, just a light breeze to help you sweat your ass off in the sun. Tonight, things will be mostly clear, with a low doing a lazy drop to about 48 degrees. The wind will die down even more, just a gentle nudge at 0 to 3 miles per hour. Not exactly blowing your hair around. Now on to Tuesday, where we're keeping that sunshine streak alive with a high near 74 and a soft southwest breeze at 0 to 5 miles per hour. You could practically do a rain dance and not even break a sweat. Tuesday night brings us mostly cloudy skies with a low around 55 degrees. That southwest wind will still be hanging out, blowing at around 5 miles per hour. Then comes Wednesday, and shit gets a little spicy. We'll have partly sunny skies and a high near 75. The wind will pick up a bit, moving in from the south at 5 to 10 miles per hour, with gusts hitting 21 miles per hour. You might want to hold on to your hats. By Wednesday night, there's a chance of rain showers creeping in after 2 a.m. Expect mostly cloudy skies and a low around 64 degrees. There's a 30% chance we're gonna get a wet surprise, so be ready for that crap. That's your damn weather, folks. Get out there and enjoy this beautiful shit while it lasts. Don't let the weather kick your ass, go kick it.

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0: Your mom is so fat, she wakes up in sections.

This is Eloquence, and here's your damn weather. Good morning, folks. It's 11 bloody a.m., and right now in Holt, Michigan, the temperature is sitting at a nice 61 degrees. Not too shabby, huh? Now, today you can expect areas of fog to clear out before 11, making way for some sunny bullshit with a high near 72 degrees. We've got a north wind blowing at about 2 to 6 miles per hour. So, you might feel a breeze, but don't hold your breath. It ain't gonna knock you off your feet. Tonight, prepare for mostly clear skies, likely filled with the twinkling of stars or whatever, with a low around 48 degrees. The north wind will slow to a creep of 0 to 3 miles per hour, so that's pretty much a gentle fart in the wind, my friends. Now, looking forward to Tuesday, we're treating ourselves to mostly sunny skies with a high near 74 degrees. The southwest wind will barely give us some love, coming in at 0 to 5 miles per hour. Tuesday night rolls in, and it's acting mostly cloudy, with a low near 55 degrees. That southwest wind is barely roofing, just hanging around at about 5 miles per hour, like your lazy ass friend on game night. Wednesday will bring partly sunny skies with a high near 75 degrees. The south wind will be a bit more raucous at 5 to 10 miles per hour, with gusts hitting as high as 21. Now, that's what I'm talking about. Come Wednesday night, there's a chance of some rain showers sneaking in after 2 a.m. It'll be mostly cloudy with a low around 64 degrees, and hey, we've got a 30% chance of precipitation, so you might want to grab a freaking umbrella just in case. So, there you have it, folks, wrap your heads around that. Now go get your ass out there and enjoy this crazy weather before it changes again, 'cause Mother Nature's one unpredictable bitch.

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This is Jaden, and here's your weather for noon. The current temperature in Holt, Michigan is 67 degrees after a foggy start to the day. Expect abundant sunshine this afternoon with a high nearing 72 degrees. There is a light north-northwest wind blowing at 1 to 6 miles per hour. Tonight will be mostly clear with a low around 48 degrees as the north wind calms down to between 0 and 3 miles per hour. Looking ahead to Tuesday, anticipate mostly sunny skies heating up to a high of 74 degrees. The southwest wind will be gentle at 0 to 5 miles per hour. Tuesday night brings mostly cloudy conditions with a low around 55 degrees and a light southwest wind around 5 miles per hour. As we move into Wednesday, expect partly sunny skies reaching a high of 75 degrees. The south wind will pick up a bit, blowing at 5 to 10 miles per hour with gusts up to 21 miles per hour. Finally, on Wednesday night, there is a chance of rain showers after 2 in the morning under mostly cloudy skies with a low around 64 degrees. The chance of precipitation stands at 30%. And remember, if you're feeling down, just look up. At least the clouds are covering the sky from your problems.

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1: It's 12:54.

This is Celeste, and here's your dam weather. Good afternoon, folks. It's 1 o'clock in the dam afternoon, and let me tell you, the current temperature in Holt, Michigan is a pleasant 68 degrees. Yeah, that's right, a few freaking degrees, shy of 70, so get your asses outside, will ya? This afternoon's forecast is looking sunny as hell, with a high near 72 degrees. We've got a nice little breeze coming at you from the north, cruising along at about 6 miles per hour, just enough to keep your sweaty bits cool. Tonight's forecast is pretty chill, with mostly clear skies and a low rolling in around 48 degrees. Winds will be virtually non-existent, so don't expect any drama in the breeze department, with speeds hovering between 0 to 3 miles per hour. Tomorrow, Tuesday, we're looking at mostly sunny skies again, with a high creeping up to 74 degrees. Enjoy the nice weather while you can, because those winds will barely register at 5 miles per hour from the southwest. Tomorrow night, the clouds are back, and we'll dip down to about 55 degrees, with a minimal south-southwest wind fluttering around at 5 miles per hour. Now, by Wednesday, we'll get just a smidge of cloud cover, but should still see temperatures soaring to a high near 75. This time, we've got south winds pumping out between 5 to 10 miles per hour, with gusts reaching up to 21 miles per hour, So hold on to your drinks, folks, because it might get a bit breezy Wednesday night. Oh boy, it's going to get a bit wet with a chance of rain showers rolling in after 2 a.m. Those clouds better not screw with us too much as temps drop down to about 64 degrees. And hey, there's a 30% chance of precipitation, which in meteorologist speak translates to better bring a damn umbrella just in case. So that's the weather from yours truly, Celeste. Keep your pants on, folks, and enjoy the damn sunshine before it decides to take a hike.

0: Second floor, food court, burrito barn, house of dairy, broccoli palace. Oh, good afternoon, Mr. Cheesecutter. How was your lunch?
1: Ooh.

This is Liam, and here's your damn weather. Good afternoon, folks. It's 02 p.m., and we've got a temperature sitting at a nice 70 degrees right now in Holt, Michigan. Not too shabby, huh? This afternoon is shaping up to be sunny as hell, with a high creeping up to 72 degrees. We'll have a light breeze coming in from the north at about 6 miles per hour. So if you're thinking about taking the dog out or heading to the damn park, it's a decent time to do it. Tonight, you can expect mostly clear skies, and it's going to cool down to around 48 degrees. The wind's going to be barely there, flopping around at 0 to 3 miles per hour. Not exactly a tornado, folks. Now, looking ahead to Tuesday, we're staying bright with mostly sunny skies and a high near 74 degrees. The wind might just whisper in from the southwest at 0 to 5 miles per hour, just enough to keep the mosquitoes off your ass. Tuesday night brings mostly cloudy skies with a low around 55 degrees and a gentle breeze kicking up around 5 miles per hour from the south-southwest. On Wednesday, we've got a shot at partly sunny conditions with a high hitting 75 degrees. Wind picks up a little, blowing from the south at 5 to 10 miles per hour and gusting to 21 miles per hour. But let's keep it real. Wednesday night is looking a bit soggy with a chance of rain showers after 2 in the morning, cooling down to around 64 degrees. And the chance of rain? Yeah, that's 30%. So keep that umbrella handy, you filthy animals. That's the weather update. Hope you don't drown out there. Stay wild and keep your heads above water, you crazy bastards.

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This is the Talking 80s Car, and here's your damn weather. Good afternoon, you lovely bastards. It's 3 o'clock, and we're looking at a temperature of 71 degrees in Holt, Michigan. The sun is shining bright, like a damn disco ball, with a high near 72 degrees this afternoon. We've got a gentle north wind blowing at around 6 miles per hour, just enough to keep the damn mosquitoes off your ass. Tonight, the sky will be mostly clear, dropping down to around 48 degrees. The wind will be as lazy as a sloth, hanging out at a staggering 0 to 3 miles per hour. Now, tomorrow, we're back at it with mostly sunny skies and a high creeping up to 74 degrees. That southwest wind will barely make a move, chilling at 0 to 5 miles per hour. Tuesday night will cloud over a bit and cool down to around 55 degrees, with a light southwest wind at about 5 miles per hour. Come Wednesday, you can expect partly sunny skies again with a high near 75 degrees, and the winds kicking up a bit from the south at 5 to 10 miles per hour, with gusts hitting up to 21 miles per hour. Sounds like a decent day to me. Later on Wednesday night, have your umbrellas handy, because there's a 30% chance of some damn rain showers after 2 a.m. It's going to get cloudy, and the low will be around 64 degrees. So there you have it, folks. Get out there and enjoy the damn weather, or don't. I really don't give a shit. Just remember, sometimes life throws rain, and sometimes it just throws a whole lot of crap your way. Now go kick some ass. I've been

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He said, "Are you having an affair?" She heard, "Because I am, and it's great."

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He heard, you need a lawyer. 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

This is Rich, and here's your damn weather. It's 4 o'clock in the afternoon, folks, and right now in Holt, Michigan, it's sitting pretty at 72 degrees. Not too shabby if you like that warm, ass-kicking sunshine. This afternoon is going to be sunny as hell with a high creeping up near 72 degrees with the wind barely blowing around at 5 miles per hour from the north. So you might not even notice that breeze unless you're standing completely still, which, let's be real, no one does. Tonight, get ready for some patchy fog after 4 in the morning, so don't you dare leave your old lady's ass hanging out. It'll be mostly clear with a low around 49 degrees, and the north wind will whisper its way in at a crawl, like 3 damn miles per hour. Now, Tuesday rolls around, and we might see some more fog before 9 in the morning. With any luck, the sun will pop back out, hitting a high near 74 degrees. The southwest wind will be slacking off like a lazy bonehead at 3 to 6 miles per hour. Come Tuesday night, it's going to partly cloud over, dropping to a low around 57 degrees, with the south wind again taking it easy at about 5 miles per hour. Now, for Wednesday, there's a slight chance you might get some rain showers after 2 in the afternoon, so keep your damn umbrella handy. It'll be mostly cloudy, reaching a high near 73 degrees. The south-southwest wind is going to pick up a bit, blowing in at 5 to 9 miles per hour with gusts hitting 20 like a slap in the face. The chance of precipitation is sitting at a measly 20%. As for Wednesday night, showers might roll in with a 40% chance, so keep your raincoat close, you dirty bird. It'll be mostly cloudy with a low around 64 degrees. So strap in, folks, because the weather this week isn't putting up with your bullshit. Stay tuned and remember to keep your boots handy. You never know when the damn rain might hit.

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1: 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There are some things you can't hide. I wanna know

This is Calvin, and here's your weather at 5 p.m. Currently in Holt, Michigan, it is sunny with a temperature of 73 degrees. The wind is coming from the north at 5 miles per hour. Looking ahead to this afternoon, expect sunny conditions with a high near 72 degrees and a gentle north wind. Tonight, we may experience some patchy fog after 4 a.m. with mostly clear skies and a low of 49 degrees. The wind will calm down to between 0 and 3 miles per hour. Tomorrow, Tuesday, look for patchy fog to linger until 9 a.m., followed by sunny skies and a high near 74 degrees with a southwest wind at 0 to 6 miles per hour. As we move into Tuesday night, expect partly cloudy skies and a low around 57 degrees with a light south wind. On Wednesday, there's a slight chance of rain showers after 2 p.m. It'll be mostly cloudy with a high approaching 73 degrees and a south-southwest wind at 5 to 9 miles per hour, gusting up to 20 miles per hour. The chance of precipitation is 20%. Wednesday night brings a chance of rain showers with mostly cloudy skies and low around 64 degrees, carrying a 40% chance of precipitation. And remember, if your significant other asks how you feel about the weather, just say it's a high-pressure romance with a low chance of drama. Now that's a forecast worth tuning into. Wow.

my show, but you hired the Kimp. 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
3: Excellent.

This is the Deck Talk DTC01 from 1984, and here's your damn weather at 6 East Wales PM. Buckle the hell up, folks, because it's currently sitting at 72 degrees, nice and toasty, and you could probably fry an egg on your driveway if you wanted to. For the rest of this afternoon, expect nothing but sunshine with a high near 72 if you're lucky. We've got a gentle north wind blowing around 5 miles per hour. Not enough to knock your hat off, but who the hell needs a hat anyway? Now let's talk about tonight, where things are going to drop like a bad habit. Expect patchy fog after 4 a.m., mostly clear skies, and a low around 49 degrees, with a north wind barely creeping along at 0 to 3 miles per hour. Hell, it'll be so calm you could hear a damn mouse fart. Moving on to Tuesday. More patchy fog before 9 a.m. because why the hell not? It'll be sunny again with a high near 74, and this time we've got a southwest wind that can muster up to 6 miles per hour. So don't get your hopes too high, folks. Tuesday night is looking partly cloudy, with a low around 57 degrees and a south wind at about 5 miles per hour, because that's sexy. Then we hit Wednesday, where there's a slight chance of some rain showers after 2 p.m. Mostly cloudy conditions are expected, with a high near 73 and a south-southwest wind darting around 5 to 9 miles per hour, with gusts kicking up to 20 miles per hour. Damn, if that doesn't make you feel alive. Chance of precipitation is about 20%, which is like flipping a coin, hoping for the best. Wednesday night, we could see some rain showers, because why not ruin a perfectly good night? It'll be mostly cloudy with a low near 64 degrees and a 40% chance of getting drenched in the middle of the night. So there you have it, folks. Keep your umbrellas handy and don't let the weather get your ass down. Catch you on the flip side. And remember, life's too bloody short to waste good beer on bad weather.

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This is Speak and Spell, and here's your damn weather. Good evening, folks. It's 7 o'clock, and right now in Holt, Michigan, it's sitting at a pleasant 71 damn degrees. This afternoon, you can expect clear skies with a high that's going to flirt with 72, while that north wind comes in around 5 miles per hour, so not too much of a breeze to mess with your hair or anything. Now, don't go losing your shit. Tonight, we're looking at some patchy fog rolling in after 4 a.m. It's going to be mostly clear, with a low dipping down to around 49 degrees. That north wind, yeah, it's not bringing much. Just a measly 0 to 3 miles per hour. On Tuesday, expect some of that annoying, patchy fog before 9 a.m. Then, it's sunny again, looking at a high of 74 degrees. The southwest wind will be blowing in around 0 to 6 miles per hour, so I wouldn't count on it cooling you off much. As for Tuesday night, it'll be partly cloudy, with a low around 57 degrees and a south wind at about 5 miles per hour. Now, here comes Wednesday. Hold on to your hats, because there's a slight chance of rain showers after 2 p.m. Be mostly cloudy, with a high near 73 degrees, and the south-southwest wind will be pumping in at 5 to 9 miles per hour, with gusts snatching up to 20 miles per hour. Chance of precipitation? It's 20%. But who the hell knows when it comes to this weather crap. Finally, Wednesday night brings a greater chance of rain showers with lows around 64 degrees. The chance of rain is at 40%. So there you have it. Keep your umbrellas handy. N-W-N-W-N. Your goddamn weather. Stay safe out there, and don't forget to tell that storm to go shove it.

We called them, but they're not coming to put out the fire. They're coming for the music. How bass-ackward is that? 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